vacation. You can ask me. Shotguns, why you lame, take the backseat. I clap that ass like I clap my little ass cheeks. Big bad wolf, but I always be the black sheep. Don't need no validation. You can ask me. Shotguns, why you lame, take the backseat. I clap that ass like I clap my

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1: Baby.
0: Ladies, let's go. Soldiers, let's go. Let me talk to y'all and just, you know, give you a little situation.

0: Pronto?
1: Hello?
0: Pronto?
1: Hello, my name is Mr. Baxter. This is a London calling. Nice to meet you. What's your name, please?
0: Tu come ti chiami?
1: Sorry?
0: What's your name?
1: My name is Mr. Baxter. Nice to meet you.
0: And chi you? Cerchi?
1: And you?
0: Carlo.
1: Nice to meet you, Carlo. I'm a Barbie girl in a Barbie world. It's a plastic, it's fantastic.
0: No, no, non capire.
1: Carlo,
0: I'm
1: a Barbie girl in a Barbie world. It's a plastic, it's fantastic.
0: Ok, io parlo solo italiano. Ok, io parlo solo italiano.
1: Sorry? Don't you speak English?
0: Io parlo solo italiano.
1: Che English is international language.
0: Lo so, ma
1: why don't you speak English?
0: No.
1: You didn't study English at school?
0: Non mi interessa.
1: Hello?
2: Oh.
1: Hello, Italy?
2: Vai a cagare.
1: Sorry?
2: Pronto?
1: Hello?
2: Guarda, Maruzzo di coglione. Pronto?
1: Hello?
2: Pronto?
1: Hello, my name is Mr. Baxter. I call him from London, England. Nice to meet you.
2: Ha sbagliato il numero.
1: Who's speaking?
2: No, non speak English.
1: Why don't you speak English? It's an international language.
2: Atticulare.
1: Sorry, I don't understand you. What's your name, please?
2: Non cadere, che ha detto cosa fai, devi ricordare. 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

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Big G-L-O-N-A-G-L-E. 50,000 new Chanel shopping spree. 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
1: Let me tell you something, sis. It's hard to get a good man. See, I know how to sleep, right? I sleep my baby real good. Every day and every night. So hold on for what you have, honey. Because a good man is hard to find.